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1: 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Everybody has something deep inside.

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I like the way that you pound my chest. 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God, I'm so impressed. Yeah, it feels like sick. 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
1: Hello, it's Ray here. 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I wish that I knew it then. I'm still recovering.

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1: Number 4.
0: Në vendin e 4, Role Model, High Hopes.
1: Number 3.
0: Në vendin e 3, Katy Perry, Watch It Burn.
1: Number 2.
0: Në vendin e 2, Alicia, Anderson .Paak, Can't Get Enough.

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When I first saw you, I saw love, and the first time you touched me.

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